0: was approved by the Union Cabinet yesterday. In a fresh video message released through his Instagram handle yesterday, Mr. Modi said the relations will continue with more bonding.
1: थैंक यू फ्रेंड्स, मेरे जो वीडियो पोस्ट किया था उसको जिस प्रकार से आपने रिस्पॉन्ड किया, सकारात्मक सुझाव दिए, थैंक्स टू एवरीबॉडी। ये आपका प्यार बना रहेगा, हमारा नाता और अधिक सक्रियता से जुड़ता रहेगा।
0: Mr. Modi created a new world record with the most views on a reel in 24 hours, garnering 303 million views as of now. The earlier record was 300 million views. Delhi police has constituted a special task force, STF, to investigate offences relating to paper leaks and other examination-related offences under the Public Examinations Prevention of Unfair Means Act 2024. Our correspondent has the details.
2: Delhi police in a statement said that the task force will be responsible for conducting prompt, professional and comprehensive investigations into offences pertaining to public examinations conducted by different authorities. These include Union Public Service Commission, Staff Selection Commission, Railway Recruitment Boards, Institute of Banking Personnel Selection, National Testing Agency, as well as ministries or departments of the central government and their attached and subordinate offices for recruitment of staff. In addition to investigation, the special task force will also ensure effective coordination with the prosecuting agencies to facilitate expedition prosecution to ensure that trials in such cases are conducted on a day-to-day basis. Vedanand Kumar, Shivang Mishra, Akashwani News, Delhi.
0: The government will hold another round of discussions with the CJP delegation today on its demands for reforms in the examination system and measures to prevent examination paper leaks. Union Ministers JP Nadda and Dr. Jitendra Singh met the CJP delegation in New Delhi yesterday. Talking to media after the meeting, Mr. Nadda said that during the meeting they gave a patient hearing to the demands of the CJP regarding reforms in the examination system.
3: The meeting lasted for nearly 2 hours. I, along with Union Minister Jitendra Singh, participated in the discussion. The discussions were held in a cordial atmosphere and various issues were discussed from every perspective. Their proposal was also discussed.
0: Delhi Metro Rail Corporation is informed that 18 stations have been closed from 7:30 this morning till further instructions due to security reasons in the national capital. These include Rajiv Chowk, Patel Chowk, New Delhi, Central Secretariat, ITO, Mandi House, Supreme Court and others. However, DMRC noted that interchange facility shall remain available at Rajiv Chowk, Mandi House and Central Secretariat. This is Akashwani giving you the news. For quick news updates around the clock, follow us on X handle at AIR News Alerts. And for details of stories and more, log on to our website www.newsonair.gov.in and download News on AIR app. President Draupadi Murmu was conferred the honorary title of Doctor Honoris Causa by the Bucharest University of Economic Studies in Romania in recognition of a distinguished public service, commitment to education and social inclusion, and contribution to strengthening India-Romania relations. Accepting the honor, the president dedicated the award to the 1.4 billion people of India and said it reflected the enduring friendship between the people of the two countries.
4: For decades, Romanian universities have welcomed Indian students, particularly in medicine, engineering, and technology. I would encourage Romanian educational institutions to deepen cooperation through joint research and faculty and student exchanges. I hope that my visit will lead to new academic partnerships and encourage more students and researchers from Romania to engage with India.
0: We have a report from a correspondent.
5: The atmosphere at the Bucharest University of Economic Studies was marked by warmth, dignity and celebration as President Murmu was conferred the university's prestigious honorary doctorate. The grand auditorium was filled with faculty members in academic robes, students, diplomats and distinguished guests who greeted the president with a standing ovation. The event was not just an academic ceremony, but also a celebration of growing friendship between India and Romania, with a sense of mutual respect, optimism evident throughout the hall. Subhashree Mahapatra for All India Radio News from Bucharest, Romania.
0: India strongly condemned the attack on the commercial vessel MV OMORFI in the Black Sea that claimed the life of an Indian national, describing attacks on merchant

0: shipping is unacceptable and calling on all concerned parties to ensure the safety of maritime navigation and international commerce. According to the Ministry of External Affairs, MEA, the vessel was attacked on July 18th while transiting the Black Sea, reportedly in Russian territorial waters. The ship had 10 crew members on board, including 3 Indian nationals. The MEA said one Indian sailor lost his life in the attack, while the other 2 Indian nationals on board are safe. All 28 Indian crew members are aboard the Mozambique-flagged LPG tanker Disha, a safe following an attack on the vessel in Iranian territorial waters. The Embassy of India in Tehran confirmed this and acknowledged that the incident involving the LPG tanker Disha. In an official statement, the embassy said that it has been maintaining active contact with local officials to ensure the crew's well-being. The government has said that Indus Waters Treaty remains in abeyance until Islamabad abjures support for cross-border terrorism. Briefing media New Delhi, spokesperson in the Ministry of External Affairs, Randhir Jaiswal, dismissed Pakistan media reports that India is deliberately causing flooding in the neighboring country.
1: The recent increase in flows in the Chenab River is a direct consequence of intense monsoon rainfall over Jammu and the adjoining catchment areas during the last 3 days, which is between 20 and 23rd July. The rise in river flows is therefore a natural hydrological response to heavy rainfall and not the result of any deliberate action by India. Attempts to portray a weather-driven flood event as an upstream intervention are factually incorrect.
0: In Ladakh, Kargil War Memorial at Dras is fully prepared to host the grand celebrations of the 27th Kargil Vijay Diwas, commemorating India's victory in Operation Vijay. The two-day commemorative events will begin today with a series of programs honoring the courage and supreme sacrifice of the soldiers who laid down their lives during the 1999 Kargil War. Today's schedule includes Youth Sansmaran at Lamochan Viewpoint and the Shorya Sandhya ceremony at the Kargil War Memorial, bringing together veterans, next of kin of martyrs, senior army officers and dignitaries. We have more from a correspondent.
2: The Kargil War Memorial at Dras is wearing a festive yet solemn look as preparations for the 27th Kargil Vijay Diwas celebration have been completed. The two-day commemorative event begins today, while tomorrow, Honorable Raksha Mantri Rajnath Singh will lead the nation in paying homage to the martyrs of Operation Vijay. Thousands of visitors, veteran family members of the Bravehearts and military personnel are expected to participate in the commemorative event. The celebration stands as a tribute to the unmatched valor, courage and supreme sacrifice of the Indian Armed Force during the 1999 Kargil War. For Akashwani News, Zanad Ali from Kargil.
0: The India Meteorological Department, IMD, has forecast very heavy rainfall today in parts of Gujarat, Konkan and Goa, Madhya Maharashtra, Odisha and Rajasthan. Parts of Northeast India, coastal Karnataka, Gangetic West Bengal, Haryana, Chandigarh, Delhi, Himachal Pradesh, Jammu and Kashmir, Ladakh, Punjab, South Interior Karnataka and Uttarakhand also expected to receive moderate to very heavy rainfall today. Rescue and relief operations have been carried out on a war footing following the heavy rains in Gujarat. In the last 24 hours, 265 talukas of the state have received rain. 5 deaths confirmed by the state relief commissioner. In Assam, more than 1,15,000 people have taken shelter in relief camps as the flood situation continues to remain grim, with the worst impact being felt in Shivsagar, Charaidev and Jorhat districts. According to latest reports, 14 more flood-related deaths have been recorded, including 7 in Charaidev, 6 in Shivsagar and 1 in Jorhat. India opened its medals tally at the 2026 Commonwealth Games in Glasgow after Jhandu Kumar clinched the bronze medal in the men's heavyweight para powerlifting. Jhandu, who hails from the Nalanda district of Bihar, delivered a strong performance by lifting 190 kg in his second attempt, earning 130.9 points and securing a place on the podium. Jhandu Kumar's bronze medal is a major achievement considering his challenging journey. He overcame polio at a young age and faced financial hardships while helping his family. His dedication to strength training and para powerlifting helped him rise to the international level. And now for a look at today's newspapers, it's over to Shubhadra Ramachandran.
3: Thank you, Abhishek. The students' protests at Jantar Mantar is covered prominently by the dailies. Government steps up, bid to end armed force. Protesters firm on Pradhan's exit, leads Hindustan Times. Government seeks time for call on Pradhan exit demands.

0: from the BBC World Service in association with ABC and Akashvani. This is Stumped.
1: Hello and welcome to Stumped, your intercontinental hit of news, features and debate from the quirky world of cricket. I'm Alison Mitchell in London, with the 100 now in full swing across England and Wales. I was at the Oval for the opening games where the Ambanis were in attendance because they've become the co-owners of the team now known as My London, formerly the Oval Invincibles. And England are still in search of a new men's test head coach. Andy Flower has said he is not up for the role. He's focusing instead on his franchise work, which I think we sort of alluded to in our show here on Stumped last week.
2: Jim Maxwell here in Sydney for the ABC. It looks like Justin Langer is not in the frame. So we're very interested to see who's going to get that red ball job. And talking about, Australia's just announced its squad for the two tests against Bangladesh in Darwin and Mackay next month. All change and no change. I think we had the same team for about 10 years. So it's going to be fascinating to see how the golden oldies go in that lead-up to South Africa, New Zealand and the Ashes next year.
3: Alison, it's the first time I've heard anyone say my London. We've always called it MI. Watch what you call it.
1: It's my. We've officially told it's my.
3: All right. Well, then, there, London. Charu Sharma for Akashvani. I'm back in Bangalore after a quick trip to the northeast of India where cricket's playing catch-up. That was for a player auction for the brand-new Assam Premier League. But it's good to be back home.
1: Good to have you both along for this week's show. The world of cricket truly lost one of the legends of the game with the passing of West Indies all-rounder Sir Garfield Sobers, who died last week at the age of 89. Now, Sobers was widely regarded as one of the greatest players of all time. He played 93 tests between 1954 and 1974, scoring 8,032 runs, along with 235 wickets. He was also famous as the first player to ever hit six sixes in a single over in first-class cricket. Here he is speaking to the BBC when he was named one of Wisden's five cricketers of the century.
4: One must always consider themselves lucky, and I think that the important thing is that when you're born, you don't know what you're going to become, and I think you have to always pray and thank God for giving you some kind of ability. It's always a great honor to achieve such heights in any sport you play. And I think that when people look upon your career and your lifetime and honor you in the way in which I've been honored, and you can only be grateful for such great honors.
1: Sir Garfield Sobers there, who's died at the age of 89. Jim, he came across as a very humble man there, but what does Sir Garfield Sobers mean to you and the sport of cricket more widely, and did you ever meet him?
2: Well, I was very lucky not only to watch him, and I would rate him as the greatest cricketer of all time. Brabham might be a batting phenomenon, and there may be some great bowlers, but Sobers had it all. And when you saw him come out to bat, and he took stage and took the game on, you never saw anyone else play like that. He was an absolute sensation. Of course, he could bowl with a near ball. He could bowl wrist spin and finger spin. He could take catches anywhere, and he led the West Indies too. So I was very fortunate to be around as a youngster to see him play his cricket, because he played not only tests but Sheffield Shield here in Australia, and later on to work with him in the Caribbean alongside people like Everton Weeks and Tony Cozier. So, and go out to dinner with him and get a few opinions about the game. And he was just phenomenal. Just the way he moved. He was a piece of human elastic at the crease. And no one had the sort of spring in his step, the extraordinary ability to pounce on the bowling and go off like a firecracker when he took them on. He was a genius, absolute genius. So I feel very fortunate to have got to know him a little bit, but to just have watched him. It was electric. You get a nice little snapshot, perhaps, of Sobers at his best with the six sixes, but you need to look up on YouTube, if you can find it, highlights of his 254 for the rest of the world in Melbourne against Australia. And the ball just kept bouncing back off the fence when he hit Lilly or Massey or poor old Kerry O'Keefe away to the boundary. There was no greater player than Sobers, And he probably felt like a number of others of his era that he was perhaps unrewarded financially, as it were. But I don't think...

0: He begrudged that because he just loved the game. And by the end of his 20-year career, I think he was just worn out. He'd run out of gas. He spent so much petrol on entertaining us. So it's sad to see him go because he was, no doubt about it, a genius. And as I say, I think he's the greatest cricketer the game has ever seen.
1: A deep lover of the game and an utter legend, one of those players that you feel the game has been lucky to have. And those of you, Jim, of an age who were able to watch him play, and there's others of us who had to watch him on YouTube but heard and read the stories about him, sort of appreciating him in a different way. And he's being afforded the honour of a state funeral, which has now been announced will be held on the 29th mm-hmm. of July at Kensington Oval in Barbados. Thanksgiving ceremony for his life in the format of a state funeral, which feels only fitting. Chary, you've been speaking to former West Indies fast bowler and commentary legend Ian Bishop about Sir Garfield Sobers. So let's hear to begin with just what Sobers meant to him.
2: Sir Garfield was everything, and he epitomised the game at the time that I was coming through the system. By the time I got to an age of reckoning and understanding, he had already retired from the game. He left the international game, I think, around 1974, so I would have been about 7 years old. But his legacy continued and will continue forevermore, because I feel that Sir Garfield's name is synonymous more than, I would argue, any other name in the game of cricket, because of his all-round exploits, breaking the highest individual score record, scoring 8,032 runs, 230-odd wickets, catching like many had never done before. So it was wonderful to have that legacy in front of me, and all the guys that built on that, Sir Clive Lloyd, as he's called now, Sir Vivian Richards, Desmond Haynes, Gordon Greenidge, all of those guys stand on Sir Garfield's shoulders.
3: Yeah, I must confess, you know, it was pre-television days in our part of the world, but he was just one of the biggest possible cricketing heroes that we could have followed. What else do you think he meant to the game itself? Not just his individual prowess, but in a more macro sense.
2: Well, from a West Indian region point of view, let me start there from a micro point of view, if I may call it that. From Barbados's point of view, they've had many great players, Gary or Sir G, as he's affectionately known, or was affectionately known in these parts, came through the system on what the three W's, for example, had done. A contemporary of his was Hall. All of those great gentlemen. For Barbados, first of all, he was immortalized there, rightly, as a national hero post his playing days. For the West Indian region, I believe, and I'm sure that it would be the general consensus, that having built on Lord Larry Constantine, Baron Constantine, the Stallmeyers, Gomez, George Headley, the three W's and all of that. But I think as an all-round cricketer, Sir Garfield Sobers put this region on a higher pedestal for the world to understand who these Caribbean islands and nations are and what we could deliver. And he defined it by reminding us in the Caribbean and showing us the best of ourselves. From a world perspective, whether it be in the UK, at Nottinghamshire, whether it be at South Australia, or the other countries that he coached or played in, he was revered. Before Kapil Dev, Ian Botham, Sir Richard Hadley, Imran Khan, and all of those, the man that designed that to the highest level was Sir Garfield. So he put this region on a map like no other cricketer before him, and I would say after him, could have done.
3: Well, there has been a day of mourning in Barbados, and you know he's being honoured with a state funeral. How do you feel about that? Do you think enough has been done in the West Indies collectively and in Barbados specifically to just recognise that he was one of the biggest international heroes from that area for a long time?
2: It's a good word you mixed in there, international hero, not just a West Indian hero, not just a Barbadian hero. Barbados have done a lot. National hero, he was the only, sort of, for a while, one of the only living national heroes before he passed. I think they've done a lot in his latter years to ensure that he was stable, whether that be financially, whether that be reputationally. He had a lot to do with representing tourism of Barbados on the global stage, traveling in the interest of the country. We hear the honourable

0: our Prime Minister, Mia Mottley, talk about him on television 2 days ago from as we sit here right now talking about this, glowing tributes. Legends of Barbados have paid homage to him, and that legacy will go on. The Scarfield Silver Tournament, the ICC, allow the Cricketer of the Year award to be named after him. So I just hope that all of these young cricketers will understand. I think Calvin Hope spoke about putting his exploits into the school curriculum. I thought that might have been done already so that future generations understand what he meant. So I think there will be continued honoring of him. The statue outside of Kensington Oval, where I will be going later for the fifth and final game between West Indies and New Zealand. I have to walk past it and touch it today because it kind of gets you emotional when you think about him and what he meant to someone like myself and what he must mean to so many here in Barbados. I think he's already been immortalized, and they will continue to remember because he changed and shifted the game to another level. But it's as a person who was so kind to me, and I know to many others, and lifted our spirits day by day, that I will most fondly remember him, and I won't forget. And I know there are people who are closer to him that won't forget either. And I think that the West Indies and Barbados will never allow him to be forgotten.
1: Well, I remember that conversation I had with him nearly 30 years ago so vividly. And I have to suggest that even here in faraway places in India and everywhere else that cricket was played, he was clearly one of the biggest ever heroes of the game, and always remember him very, very fondly. And the accolades that have been pouring in the media here to Bish will do Sir Garfield and his legacy proud. When you do go pass by that statue again, please touch whatever part for all of us international fans of Sir Garfield Silvers. Thanks so much for talking to us, Bish.
0: Thank you very much for having me. Thank you very much, and all the best to everyone. And please, for everyone listening, he was a great human being. If you talk about Pele in football, you talk about Michael Jordan in basketball, Tiger Woods in golf. Sir Garfield was that and will remain that for the game of cricket. He transcends and transcended the sport.
2: Well, what beautiful words from Ian Bishop, former West Indies fast bowler, a legend of the commentary box himself. I've worked with and known Bish for many, many years, and I don't think I've ever heard him get quite so emotional as he did then. Jim, Bish sort of encapsulated it perfectly then, didn't he? As somebody from that region and that sense of his influence extending, you know, far beyond Barbados.
3: Well, he's an inspiration wherever he went and whatever he did, but particularly in his own backyard, which is only 166 square miles, so it's not as if he came from a massive country like India or Australia. Although he left a mark in Australia, as you were talking about before, he did play three seasons of Sheffield Shield for South Australia, and he did things there that put South Australia seriously on the map for the first time probably since Bradman had played there. He got them to win the Sheffield Shield, and that was pretty rare, as it has been recently when they won it. But he was an extraordinarily gifted cricketer. I can tell a few yarns about certain aspects. I wasn't, in fact, as a young man in the West Indies dressing room in 1968-9, when they played the last test and what turned out to be his last test in Australia, a game that went 6 days because the series was level and it was decreed they play an extra day. And the most extraordinary thing about that game, apart from Bill Laurie not enforcing the follow-on when the West Indies were down and out, and leaving the West Indies 740 to win. And Sobers, I can still see him in a rage coming back into the room after Bill made the decision. Anyway, Sobers made his point in the second innings when they were chasing this unlikely score. He went out, and you could see a little bit of determination here. He made 100, and he made it pretty quickly. And he teed off, and then he hit one up in the air and got out and walked in as if to say, well, there you are, folks. That's what I can do. I'm disappointed, obviously, in the way things have gone in this series. He had an ageing team. But when he wanted to make

0: his mark. He did. He was a remarkable talent. You know, he's up there with some of the great athletes we have ever seen. You just watch the panther-like way he moved, the way he became such a presence on the ground when he was performing. There's never been anyone quite like that. So it was just in a world of his own. And he played in an era where the reward was doing your best, playing for your country, but nowhere near the sort of financial reward that players are receiving today. Yeah. Goodness knows what he would have been like in the IPL. He might have been signed up for a reasonable amount there. But
1: if he was hitting sixes, he would have done all right. What's the outpouring been like in India, you know, amongst a nation who love their cricket and their cricket history and who's, you know, revered worldwide?
2: That he certainly is, and there have been a lot of accolades here in India as well, tributes pouring in. In India, he played very few matches, but the legend certainly was very strong. And even as I was growing up in my early impressionable years, the biggest bragging rights in the game seemed to be who has the highest aggregate score, which he did. World record score, and of course the 365 not out, which was a bit like Everest at that point of time. You know, it's the highest of the highs. He was certainly a larger than life figure, and I would dare to suggest that there is no Indian who doesn't hold him in that regard of, as Jim says, the best cricketer in the world. We all grew up knowing that Sir Garfield Sobers wasn't a class of one.
1: Well, that's all we've got time for on Stump this week for Akash Vani. Don't forget to follow us on X. We're at BBCWS Sport and use the hashtag BBC Stumped. And check us out on YouTube as well. Go to the BBC World Service on YouTube. Thanks to Chari Sharma and Jim Maxwell and to all of you for listening. Speak to you soon. Bye-bye.
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4: ये है आकाशवाणी और आप सुन रहे हैं FM Rainbow.

Good afternoon. This is Akashvani. I am Anuja Kumar with the Midday News. The headlines. Flood situation in Assam remains critical as death toll reaches 61. Over 1 lakh people take shelter in relief camps. Prime Minister Narendra Modi assures all possible assistance. Rescue and relief operations in full swing in rain-hit Gujarat. Over 40,000 people evacuated. Shri Amarnath Yatra and Shri Mata Vaishno Devi Yatra in Jammu and Kashmir resume after remaining suspended for 6 days due to inclement weather. Government to hold third round of talks with CJP delegation on exam reforms and paper leak prevention measures this afternoon. Madhya Pradesh High Court designates 4 special fast-track courts for trial of cases relating to paper leak and related irregularities. In squash, India's Anahat Singh enters women's singles final of World Junior Championships at Ontario. And in men's cricket, India to take on hosts Zimbabwe in second T20 at Harare this afternoon. And now the news in detail. The flood situation in Assam remains critical with over 1,15,000 people taking shelter in relief camps. Sibsagar, Charaideo and Jorhat are the worst affected districts. 14 more flood-related deaths have been reported, taking the state's flood death toll to 61. The Diko, Disang and Dhansiri rivers continue to flow above the danger mark, worsening the situation. Relief and rescue operations are underway with disaster response teams and district authorities.

0: is providing assistance and closely monitoring the affected areas. Prime Minister Narendra Modi today held a telephonic conversation with Assam Chief Minister Himanta Biswa Sarma and reviewed the flood situation in the state. In a social media post, Mr. Sarma said the Prime Minister sought an update on the extent of the devastation, the progress of relief operations and the challenges being faced on the ground. He said that Prime Minister Modi assured him of every possible assistance from the central government to support the ongoing relief, rehabilitation and reconstruction efforts. Mr. Sarma also said that the people of Assam are deeply grateful to the Prime Minister for his reassurance and steadfast support during this difficult time. In Gujarat, rescue and relief operations are underway on a broad footing following heavy rainfall across the state. Severe monsoon conditions continue in the state with heavy rainfall lashing several parts of the state. Our correspondent has the details.
1: State authorities have evacuated more than 40,000 people to safer locations, while rescue teams have safely brought more than 6,000 stranded citizens to safety. Navsari, Valsad and Surat districts have seen maximum relocations. A total of 17 NDRF teams, 32 SDRF platoons and 6 army columns have been deployed across the vulnerable districts in the state. Water storage across state reservoirs has increased significantly. The Sardar Sarovar Narmada Dam currently holds nearly 69% of its total capacity, while 21 dams have been put on high alert. Transport and infrastructure services have also been affected due to severe waterlogging. Over 600 roads, including 34 state highways, remain closed for traffic. Aparna Khund, Akashwani News, Ahmedabad.
0: The Indian Coast Guard said that it has rescued 170 stranded persons in the flood-hit areas of Daman, Dadra and Nagar Haveli and South Gujarat through 11 rescue operations conducted since the midnight of 22nd of this month. Meanwhile, the India Meteorological Department has issued a red alert for extremely heavy rainfall over Gujarat today. Similar weather conditions are likely to prevail over Konkan and Goa, Madhya Maharashtra, Odisha and Rajasthan. For Delhi, the weather agency has forecast heavy rainfall for the day. In Jammu and Kashmir, the annual Sri Amarnath Yatra and Sri Mata Vaishno Devi Yatra resumed today after remaining suspended for 6 days due to inclement weather conditions. Talking to Akashwani News Divisional Commissioner Kashmir, Anshul Garg said Amarnath Yatra has been resumed from both Baltal and Pahalgam routes. A fresh batch of over 6,200 pilgrims left the Bhagwati Nagar Yatri Nivas in Jammu this morning. Meanwhile, authorities continue to monitor the situation closely to ensure the safety and smooth conduct of both Amarnath Yatra and Sri Mata Vaishno Devi Yatra. In Sikkim, two persons feared dead to landslide at Farmtham village in Namchi district today. Official sources said two injured persons has been admitted at the hospital for treatment. Further details are awaited. The government will hold third round of discussions with the CJP delegation in New Delhi this afternoon. The talks will focus on CJP's demands for reforms in the examination system and measures to prevent examination paper leaks. The meeting is scheduled to take place at 3:30 p.m. at the Constitution Club. Yesterday, Union Ministers JP Nadda and Dr. Jitendra Singh met the CJP delegation in New Delhi. Talking to media after the meeting, Mr. Nadda said during the meeting they gave a patient hearing to the demands of the CJP regarding reforms in the examination system.
2: The meeting lasted for nearly 2 hours. I, along with Union Minister Jitendra Singh, participated in the discussion. The discussions were held in a cordial atmosphere and various issues were discussed from every perspective. Their proposal was also discussed.
0: Yesterday, the Union Cabinet approved a draft bill to set up fast-track courts and to ensure stricter punishment in cases of paper leaks and exam malpractices. Sources told Akashwani News that the proposed legislation is expected to be introduced in the Parliament next week. Meanwhile, in a major bid to bring out serious examination reforms, the National Testing Agency, NTA, has terminated 47 officials from service. The Madhya Pradesh High Court has designated 4 special fast-track courts to hear examination paper leak and related malpractice cases, directing them to complete trials within 3 months of the filing of charge sheets. Acting Chief Justice Vivek Rusia designated district and additional sessions courts in Bhopal, Indore, Gwalior and Jabalpur as special courts under the Lok Pariksha Anuchit Sadhano Ka Nivaran Adhiniyam 2024 and related provisions of the Bharatiya Nyay Sanhita. Delhi police has said that it is continuously monitoring social media handles amid the ongoing protest over the NEET UG paper leak issue. Briefing media in New Delhi today, DCP Central Rohit Rajbir Singh said that Delhi police is sharing every information on fake news, AI and deepfake videos, edited clips and misleading posts through its social media handles. DCP Central Delhi also informed that in line with the government's commitment to combat paper leaks and irregularities in various competitive exams, the Delhi police has formed a special task force within the crime branch. Leader of the opposition in the Lok Sabha, Rahul Gandhi, in a press conference in New Delhi today, demanded the removal of Education Minister Dharmendra Pradhan from the cabinet. The Congress leader also demanded that those allegedly responsible for the assault on students during the protest should be held accountable. West Bengal Chief Minister Shubhendu Adhikari has strongly condemned the alleged attack on journalists during a rally organized by several left organizations at Central Kolkata yesterday in protest against the NEET question leak. He said those responsible would face strict action. Making a statement in the State Assembly today, the Chief Minister said 7 cases have already been registered in connection with the incident and around 70 people have been identified. He said the accused have been booked under the state newly enforced law. This is Akashwani giving you the news. For quick news updates round the clock, follow us on X handle at AIR News Alerts. And for details of these stories and more, log on to our website www.newsonair.gov.in and download the News on AIR app. In Ladakh, 2-day commemorative events marking the 27th Kargil Vijay Devas began today at Dras. Kargil Vijay Devas is celebrated on the 26th of July every year to mark the nation's victory over Pakistan in Operation Vijay during the 1999 Kargil War. The Yudh Sansmaran program was held at Lamuchin Viewpoint. The celebrations will continue today with Vijay Bhoj and the Shaurya Sandhya ceremony. More from our correspondent.
3: The Kargil War Memorial at Dras is wearing a festive yet solemn look as preparations for the 27th Kargil Vijay Devas celebration have been completed. The 2-day commemorative event begins today, while tomorrow, Honorable Raksha Mantri Rajnath Singh will lead the nation in paying homage to the martyrs of Operation Vijay. The celebration stands as a tribute to the unmatched valor, courage and supreme sacrifice of the Indian Armed Force during the 1999 Kargil War. For Akashwani News, Zanad Ali from Kargil.
0: Vice President C.P. Radhakrishnan today stressed that every day, every hour, every minute and every second spent in the House should be used to strengthen democracy. Mr. Radhakrishnan was addressing the inaugural ceremony of the 2-day orientation come training program for the newly elected and nominated members of the Rajya Sabha in New Delhi.
4: I always say in the House, debates, discussions and even disruptions, it must be always lead to a final decision. Without decision, no country can move forward. Without decision, no government can function. So decision is required. If you delay also, the right decision also becomes sometimes wrong decision, or that becomes no decision. This is where we need to have knowledge of the rules and procedures of the House towards contributing effectively through debates.
0: Lok Sabha Speaker Om Birla today paid floral tributes to former Lok Sabha Speaker Somnath Chatterjee on his birth anniversary. On the occasion, members of Parliament, former members of Parliament and other dignitaries also paid floral tributes to Somnath Chatterjee. Prime Minister Narendra Modi will interact with the participants of Viksit Vibrant Village Programme 2026 tomorrow through video conferencing. Over 400 youth participants representing every state and union territory will interact with the Prime Minister. The sacred city of Puri in Odisha is set to witness one of the most magnificent rituals of the annual Rath Yatra this evening, as Lord Jagannath, Lord Balbhadra and Devi Subhadra will be adorned in the resplendent Suna Besha or golden attire. Lakhs of devotees from the country and abroad are expected to gather along the grand road to witness this magnificent spiritual spectacle. We have a report.
5: The holy city of Puri is immersed in an atmosphere of profound devotion and festivity.

That's a bit of Belinda Carlisle to get this wet evening going. It's raining and pouring outside the studios of Akashwani Mumbai. Hi folks, are you listening to Akashwani's Rainbow Channel on FM 107.1 MHz? Stay tuned for the news coming up in Marathi right now, and we'll be back with more fabulous music in 10 minutes. Stay tuned for the news coming up right now.

70 years ago, this was the number one on the charts in July 1956. Elvis Presley with I Want You, I Need You, I Love You. Howdy folks, you're out there, you're listening to Akashwani's Rainbow Channel on FM 107.1. Also coming to you live on News on AIR app and Prasar Bharati and Akashwani's digital medium services as well. Hi folks, you're out there, my name is Fali. It's the show that comes to you Monday to Sunday, 7 days a week. Time for Rock with Jock. Tonight is a really, really special show for you folks. 70 years ago this weekend, the first ever album charts began. So before 22nd of July 1956, they only had a singles chart. They only had the most popular song. And then 70 years ago, this week, they decided to start a chart to count down the albums by an artist or a group. And that, of course, has changed music forever, because then people started making albums to create the chart records. All right, so in July 1956, the UK official charts began. Since then, there have been 1,439 number one albums on the charts. Tonight, we're going to be counting down the 100 biggest albums of all time in the history of music from 1956 to 2026, the 70 years of greatest music ever made. And you're going to be blown away to discover who's number one on this list. So for the past 70 years, Michael Jackson with Thriller has been named the greatest and biggest selling album of all time. Does Michael Jackson still hold the record, or is he no longer in the top 10 even? Well, you know, stick around to find out. 70 years ago on this very night, the first number one album of all time was Frank Sinatra with his 10th album called Songs for Swinging Lovers. Tonight, we're going to be playing you that entire album to celebrate 70 years of the album charts. Here, ladies and gentlemen, is the first ever number one album in the history of music. Frank Sinatra, Songs for Swinging Lovers. This was the first of five number one hits. I've Got You Under My Skin.

You know, the songs from this album have been done by so many artists. Michael Bublé has covered this as well. Julio Iglesias did this song as well, You Make Me Feel So Young. We're playing you tonight the first ever album in the history of music that went to number one when the album charts began. So Frank Sinatra has the distinction of being the first ever artist to have a number one album when the album charts began.

0: It began, you know, 70 years ago this week. There were only five albums that were counted down. They were the top five albums, and that's how it was for the next 4 years till they decided to expand it to the top 10. And then in the 60s, it became the top 40. And now, of course, we have the top 100 on the official charts. 7 decades of the UK album charts. There have been 1,439 number one albums since Frank Sinatra's Songs for Swinging Lovers. Tonight, we're counting down the biggest albums of all time in the history of music. What's the biggest selling album in the history of the charts? For more than 70 years since the charts began, Michael Jackson's Thriller has held the record. Is it still the biggest album of all time? Or do we have Ed Sheeran or the Beatles or even Adele overtaking him? Well, all of them are in the charts. You're not going to believe who's made it to number one. All right, so stick around. We're playing you, like I said, the first ever album in the history of music to go to number one. It had some of the greatest songs ever. Too Marvelous for Words. Sinatra, another number one.
1: You're just

0: 70 years ago, Frank Sinatra released this album, Songs for Swinging Lovers. It was officially his 10th studio album, and it changed music forever. It became the first number one ever when the newly installed album charts began. So number one was Frank Sinatra, number two was Louis Armstrong, and the rest three spots in the top five were movie soundtracks, The King and I, Carousel, and one more, South Pacific. So that's how the album charts began 70 years ago, and tonight we're counting down the 100 biggest albums in the history of music from 1956 to 2026, and you're not going to believe who's made it to number one. This is Sinatra's most romantic album, without a doubt. He also said it was his favorite album before he died, and truly, if you had to take one single album of Sinatra to a desert island, this would be it. The greatest love songs of all time. Bono of U2 has done so many of these songs live in concert during U2, and even when Sinatra had to make the album duets, I've Got You Under My Skin, the first song from this album, is what U2 and Sinatra teamed up on. Here's another classic. It's called You're Getting to Be a Habit With Me. The most romantic Sinatra ever.
1: Every kiss, every hug seems to act just like a drug.

Good evening. This is Akashvani and I am Valsa Williams with the news at 9. The headlines. Union Education Minister Dharmendra Pradhan resigns. CJP calls off protests as government agrees to their demands after talks with Union Ministers JP Nadda and Dr. Jitendra Singh. Prime Minister Narendra Modi to share his thoughts in Mann Ki Baat program on Akashvani tomorrow. President Draupadi Murmu concludes her three-nation visit to Moldova, North Macedonia and Romania. Ancient Buddhist site of Sarnath in Uttar Pradesh added to UNESCO World Heritage List. And in cricket, India beat host Zimbabwe in second T20 international by 90 runs in Harare. Union Education Minister Dharmendra Pradhan has resigned today and tendered his resignation to Prime Minister Narendra Modi. In a social media post, Mr. Pradhan said he was pained by the prevailing situation following students' protests during the past 10 days, saying that it is not a matter of prestige for him. He said he had taken into account the situation at Jantar Mantar in New Delhi as well as the situation across the country. Mr. Pradhan also expressed his gratitude to the Prime Minister for his guidance, trust and constant support. He said that service to the nation is the highest priority of his life and he will remain forever dedicated to it. Mr. Pradhan said from day one, he took full responsibility and never turned away from the situation. He said the NEET-UG results declared on July 16th were satisfactory with many meritorious students from underprivileged backgrounds achieving success. He said, however, even during this time, individuals holding responsible positions attempted to create obstacles and misled students, calling it an act that caused him deep anguish. Union Minister Prahlad Joshi will be the new Education Minister following the resignation of Dharmendra Pradhan. Mr. Joshi has been assigned the charge of the Ministry of Education in addition to his existing portfolio. Mr. Joshi is currently serving as the Minister of Consumer Affairs, Food and Public Distribution and New and Renewable Energy. President Draupadi Murmu has accepted the resignation of Dharmendra

0: Pradhan from the Union Council of Ministers with immediate effect. The CJP has withdrawn its protest after the government agreed to its demands. Union Ministers JP Nadda and Dr. Jitendra Singh today held the third round of discussion with the CJP delegation, focusing on its demands for reforms in the examination system and measures to prevent paper leaks. Later, at a joint press conference with the CJP delegation in New Delhi, Mr. Nadda said that during the meeting, the government agreed to the demands of CJP that no action should be taken against the protesters and no FIRs should be filed against them.
1: तो वो FIR की कॉपी भी इनको हम देंगे और उसको विड्रॉ करने की बात कोई भी एक्शन नहीं होगा जो प्रोटेस्टर्स के साथ प्रोटेस्ट के दौरान हुआ है जो ऑर्गेनाइजर्स हैं और प्रोटेस्टर्स हैं उनका इस केस इस एक्टिविटी के लिए कोई भी उन पर आगे केस नहीं होगा इस बात को हम लोगों ने माना है कंपनसेशन अकॉर्डिंग टू द रूल्स एंड रेगुलेशंस व्हाटएवर मैक्सिमम विल बी पॉसिबल दैट विल बी गिवन टू देम
0: On the five-point charter given by the CJP for reforms in examinations, Mr. Nadda said the government will think deeply about the charter and will do whatever is possible after holding deliberations with the CJP. CJP's chief spokesperson Saurav Das announced to withdraw the agitation in good faith, expressing hope that the agreed-upon terms will be executed within the agreed-upon timelines.
2: On that note, the Kokrol Janata Party declares that we withdraw the agitation in good faith and understanding that the agreed upon terms will be executed within the agreed upon timelines.
3: तमाम मांगे जो हमारी थी वो मान ली गई हैं तो हम इमीडिएट इफेक्ट से प्रोटेस्टर्स से रिक्वेस्ट करते हैं कि आप विड्रॉ करें पीसफुली अपने घर वापस जाएं
0: CJP's national spokesperson Ashutosh Anka appealed to all the protesters to withdraw immediately and return home peacefully. Leader of opposition in the Lok Sabha and Congress MP Rahul Gandhi has demanded the government to take concrete steps to bring reform in the education system of the country. Addressing media in New Delhi this evening, he described the resignation of Union Education Minister Dharmendra Pradhan as a victory of the students. This is Akashvani giving you the news. For quick news updates round the clock, follow us on our X handle at AIR News Alerts. And for details of stories and more, log on to our website www.newsonair.gov.in and download News on AIR app. Welcome back here with us on the news at 9. Prime Minister Narendra Modi will share his thoughts with the people of the country and abroad in the Mann Ki Baat program on Akashvani at 11 a.m. tomorrow. It will be the 136th episode of the monthly radio program. The program will be broadcast across the entire Akashvani and Doordarshan network, the AIR news website and the News on AIR mobile app. It will also be live streamed on the YouTube channels of AIR News, DD News, the PMO and the Ministry of Information and Broadcasting. Akashvani will broadcast the program in regional languages immediately after the Hindi broadcast. The ancient Buddhist site of Sarnath in Uttar Pradesh has been inscribed on the UNESCO World Heritage List. It was officially inscribed during the 48th session of the World Heritage Committee at Busan in South Korea today. It marks India's 45th property to join the prestigious Global Heritage List. Vice President C.P. Radhakrishnan and Prime Minister Narendra Modi have expressed happiness on the recognition and called it a proud moment for every Indian. The Vice President noted that Sarnath stands as an enduring symbol of peace, wisdom and compassion, embodying the timeless spiritual and philosophical heritage of India. Prime Minister Modi said the inclusion celebrates the country's profound civilizational and spiritual heritage. Mr. Modi added that it will inspire more people across the world to come to Sarnath and connect with the ideals of Lord Buddha. Culture and Tourism Minister Gajendra Singh Shekhawat has called it a defining moment for India's cultural heritage. He said it reflects the profound spiritual and philosophical contributions of Indian civilization to humanity. President Draupadi Murmu has concluded her state visit to Romania and departed for New Delhi this afternoon. Romania was the final leg of the president's three-nation state visit, which also included Moldova and North Macedonia. On the final leg of her visit to Romania, the president held wide-ranging discussions

0: with her Romanian counterpart, President Nicușor Dan. She noted that cooperation between India and Romania has expanded across a wide range of sectors.
1: Defense, renewable energy, digital technology, education, research, healthcare, science and technology, AI, innovation, तथा advanced manufacturing जैसे एक नए नए क्षेत्रों में आर्थिक सहयोग के व्यापक अवसर उपलब्ध है। मुझे ये देखकर प्रसन्नता है कि भारतीय कंपनीज और भारतीय प्रोफेशनल्स रोमानिया के विकास में महत्वपूर्ण योगदान दे रहे हैं।
0: President Murmu also met Romania's Prime Minister and parliamentary leaders, addressed the India-Romania Business Forum, and interacted with members of the Indian community. She lauded the contribution of the Indian community in Romania, describing them as a vital pillar of the growing partnership between the two countries.
1: भारत रोमानिया संबंधों का सबसे महत्वपूर्ण आधार है हमारे लोगों के बीच आत्मीय संबंध। ये देखकर मुझे प्रसन्नता है कि भारतीय प्रवासी समुदाय एकजुट होकर रोमानिया में भारत की सांस्कृतिक विरासत को जीवंत 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
0: 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The sacred city of Puri in Odisha is witnessing the magnificent Sunabesha of Lord Jagannath, Lord Balabhadra and Devi Subhadra atop their majestic chariots on the grand road. Our correspondent reports on the divine spectacle unfolding in the pilgrim town.
2: Lord Jagannath, Lord Balabhadra and Devi Subhadra are today resplendent in the sacred Sunabesha, adorned with exquisitely crafted crowns, necklaces, armlets, earrings and other traditional ornaments comprising around 208 kilograms of gold and other precious materials atop their majestic chariots on the grand road in Puri. The revered golden attire, one of the grandest rituals of the annual Rath Yatra, is expected to remain open for public darshan until around midnight, enabling lakhs of devotees to behold the celestial splendor of the Holy Trinity. The entire pilgrim city reverberates with devotional fervor as elaborate security and crowd management measures remain in force to facilitate the smooth conduct of the sacred occasion. Prakash Das for Akashvani News.
0: Onto the weather, rain intensity has reduced across Gujarat, bringing relief after heavy downpours. Light to moderate showers occurred today in some areas of the state's southern and northern parts and Saurashtra. Our correspondent reports that so far, the state has recorded over 52% of its seasonal average rainfall, significantly boosting water storage across key reservoirs. The Sardar Sarovar Narmada Dam currently stands at nearly 69% capacity, while 14 out of 206 state reservoirs have touched full capacity. Meanwhile, the flood situation in Assam remains critical.

0: With over 1.15 lakh people taking shelter in relief camps, Sivasagar, Charaideo and Jorhat are the worst affected districts. 14 more flood-related deaths have been reported, taking the state's flood death toll to 61. Prime Minister Narendra Modi today held a telephonic conversation with Assam Chief Minister Himanta Biswa Sarma and reviewed the flood situation in the state. President Draupadi Murmu has expressed grief at the loss of lives and devastation caused by floods in Assam. Sharing condolences to the bereaved families, the President prayed for the safety of all those affected by the calamity and for the well-being of all personnel involved in rescue, relief and rehabilitation efforts. The President assured that the nation stands in solidarity with the people of Assam. The Indian Meteorological Department, IMD, has issued a red colour warning for extremely heavy rainfall tomorrow over Madhya Maharashtra and Odisha. Heavy to very heavy rainfall conditions are also likely to prevail over Chhattisgarh, Gujarat, Konkan and Goa during the next 2 days. The Weather Department said coastal Andhra Pradesh, East Madhya Pradesh, Gangetic West Bengal, Himachal Pradesh, Jammu and Kashmir, Ladakh, Jharkhand, Uttarakhand, West Rajasthan and parts of Northeast India are expected to witness heavy rainfall conditions tomorrow. In men's cricket, India defeated hosts Zimbabwe by 90 runs in the second T20 international of the three-match series in Harare. With this win, the men in blue have registered an unassailable 2-0 lead in the series. A report.
1: This win for the men in blue marks the first series win under the captaincy of new T20 skipper Shreyas Iyer. Chasing a huge target of 220 runs set by India, Zimbabwe got bundled out for just 129 runs in the 18th over. India's batting all-rounder Abhishek Sharma impressed with his bowling skills and bagged 3 wickets. Moreover, debutant Yash Thakur and Prince Yadav each picked up 2 wickets. Earlier, after being invited to bat first, India posted 219 for 5 in stipulated 20 overs, riding on Ishan Kishan's 81 runs of just 44 balls. Tilak Verma also contributed crucial 60 runs in just 29 deliveries and remained unbeaten at the crease. Chirag Jha from Sports Desk.
0: In Ladakh, the first day of the 27th Kargil Vijay Divas commemorations concluded with the solemn Shaurya Sandhya ceremony at the Kargil War Memorial in Dras this evening. Defence Minister Rajnath Singh arrived in Dras and participated in the ceremony. And now before we end the bulletin, the headlines once again. Union Education Minister Dharmendra Pradhan resigns. CJP calls off protests as government agrees to their demands after talks with Union Ministers JP Nadda and Dr. Jitendra Singh. Prime Minister Narendra Modi to share his thoughts in Mann Ki Baat program on Akashwani tomorrow. President Draupadi Murmu concludes her three-nation visit to Moldova, North Macedonia and Romania. Ancient Buddhist site of Sarnath in Uttar Pradesh added to UNESCO World Heritage List. And in cricket, India beat host Zimbabwe in second T20 international by 90 runs in Harare. That is all in the news at 9. Good night.

I know it isn't the James Bond theme, but it's a song that did inspire that one. Elvis Presley over there with Surrender. You're listening to Akashwani's Rainbow Channel on FM 107.1. How are you folks here? It's time for Unwind, the show that comes to you Monday to Sunday, 7 days a week, playing you absolutely the greatest music ever made. My name is Fali. How are you folks doing out there? Let me tell you, tonight is a night you're not going to forget. 70 years ago, on this very weekend, the first album charts began. 7 decades off the official album charts, and since that fateful July weekend, 1,439 albums have gone to number one till this weekend. Well, they've counted down the 100 biggest albums of all time from 1956 to 2026, and you're not going to believe who has made it to number one. Well, when they celebrated 60 years of the album charts, Elvis, with his 30 number one hits, which came out in 2002, was number three on that list. In the new list that's been updated, I just played you Elvis from that superstar, super-selling album, 30 number one hits. Elvis has dropped from number three, ladies and gentlemen, to number 33. He's dropped 30 places out of the top 10. So this is just going to give you an inkling of what's going to be coming up. So for the first time in the top 20, we have 11 brand new albums that were never there before. And the first one at number 20 is Shania Twain with You're Still the One from 1997. The album was called Come On Over. And it had 5 number one hits. This was the biggest one.

Shona Twain over there with You're Still the One. If you're missing someone up there, you don't forget you can send in a message, a dedication to Saturday Date. That's the show where every dedication carries a heartbeat. From 10 onwards, we'll be doing your dedications. Share your feelings, send in your dedications. Let the music say what words cannot. Don't forget, you have to send me a couple of lines as a dedication, not just a song request. It doesn't work that way. And the best dedications are what I read out every Saturday night. I've got at least 25 dedications lined up already. But I'm always looking for people sending in more interesting ones as well and more heartfelt ones as well. And I'd love to share them on air with you folks. So tonight we're celebrating 7 decades of the album charts. The first album charts began in July 1956, 22nd of July to be precise. They were

But hey, albums are selling, people love albums, let's make the album charts. And that's how history began. So let's go on to number 19, another entry in the previous greatest, biggest albums of all time, which came out 10 years ago. Mind you, every time, you know, they have a celebration, every 10 years, they update this chart. And the last time it was updated was 10 years ago. And it was, of course, in 2016, 2026. Now we have from number 71... to number 19, one of the greatest superstars of all time, Meatloaf has made it to number 19 with his Bat Out of Hell. Remember this classic love song? I'd do anything for love.

All right, that's the Beatles over there with Here Comes the Sun. It's from their album The Beatles One, which came out in 2000. The Beatles have 15 number one albums on the UK album charts, the most for any artist or group. And in the list of the 100 biggest albums of all time, the Beatles again have the most albums in this list, with 7 number one albums in the 100 biggest albums of all time from 1956 to 2026. That's what we're counting down. It is 70 years ago this very weekend when the album charts began. The first ever number one on the album charts was Frank Sinatra with Songs for Swinging Lovers, and it's the third best selling album of the 1950s, mind you. And of course, when the album charts began, people suddenly realized, you know, we can make albums and sell them and people will buy them. And that's where it really took off. I mean, before that, the albums were really scarce. Artists would make albums just with old songs to fill them up and sell them. And, you know, Frank Sinatra, the early albums were all previous songs released, and they were kind of like a greatest hits, his first album, second album, and they were trying

0: trying to make money from songs that people had already bought. So they made them into an album, as they called it. But with this album charts, people started making brand new songs and created albums as we know it today, you know. So there was the greatest hits that came out later, but albums took a turn with this album's chart. So the Beatles at 17, before that was Madonna with the Immaculate Collection from 1990. Now, are you ready for this? Like I said, there are 11 artists that are made into the top 20 for the first time in 10 years. Ed Sheeran has 9 number one albums in this list. 9 number one albums, and at number 16, from 2014, is his album Multiply. The song that stayed at number one for 34 weeks worldwide, Thinking Out Loud.
1: When your legs don't work like they used to before, and I can't sweep you off of your feet,

All right, that's a bit of Adele over there. The album came out in 2015. It was called 25. She turned 25 that year. And guess what? It's at number 15 on the list of the 100 biggest albums of all time from 1956 to 2026. So it's amazing. I mean, the last time they updated this list was when the charts turned 60 years old. And like I said, Michael Jackson was supreme, number one, the biggest album of all time. And interestingly enough, that a couple of Michael Jackson albums have dropped out from the top 10. The first one that's not there anymore is Dangerous. I was like, what? It's the greatest album he made of the 90s. Shan sent me a great list of albums. Shan is listening in with her daughter, Abby. She says, funny, our top 10, Michael Jackson's Thriller, Pink Floyd, The Dark Side of the Moon, The Eagles, Hotel California, Phil Collins, No Jacket Required, U2's The Joshua Tree, ABBA with Mamma Mia, Enrique, Whitney Houston with The Bodyguard, Celine Dion with Let's Talk About Love, Queen, Bruce Springsteen, Fleetwood Mac. Well, let me just tell you, Shan, absolutely amazing lists, greatest albums of all time. But here's the shocker. Are you ready? I'm just going to tell you folks now, all of you have messaged me in, The Eagles, Hotel California, not anymore in the top 20. Okay, Enrique, Celine Dion, Whitney Houston, The Bodyguard, not anymore in the top 20, not even in the top 10. Are you ready to be floored? You're not going to believe which is the biggest album of all time in the history of the charts. And, well, it's great that people are sending in their list. Bruce Springsteen didn't make the top 20 as well. And in the last list, 10 years ago, Bruce Springsteen was at number 7 with Born in the USA. He's now at number 59 with that album. Yes, it is going to be a shocker who's made it to number 1. Well, somebody who's got 19 number 1 albums on the album charts and has 5 of those in this list, maybe all in the top 10 as well, is Freddie Mercury and Queen. Coming up right now at number 14. Queen's Greatest Hits Volume 2, 1991 is when it was released. And that was the only place you could get this song. Under Pressure with David Bowie. Here we go. Queen's Greatest Hits Volume 2, number 14 on the biggest albums of all time.

0: You know, if you were a kid in the 90s, there was a song called Ice Ice Baby by Vanilla Ice. He actually stole this riff, and Queen then sued him for that. You know, it's amazing. That's Queen over there with David Bowie, Under Pressure. How are you folks doing out there? Nicola is listening in with his mom, Gunjan, who's a super talented artist, and he just wants to tell her that he loves her a lot. And he says, Fali, number one has to be probably the Beatles or ABBA, or maybe even Pink Floyd. That's his kind of music. Well, stick around to find out who's made it to number one on the biggest albums of all time. So how has the chart updated itself? Well, they've taken it into the consideration this time, not only physical sales, but downloads and streams as well. So an album which could have sold millions, you know, if somebody streamed the album 3 billion or 4 billion, it could be the number one. Okay, so stick around to find out. We'll be taking in your dedications in a bit. At number 13, the album came out in 2017 and it had 5 number one hits. The man is Ed Sheeran, and you know, when this album came out, he actually came down to Amchi Mumbai and performed the entire album out. At number 13 on this list, Ed Sheeran with his album Divide. It's one of 5 number ones
1: when I was 6 years
0: that Ed Sheeran has on this list. Could he be number one?

Well, you know, when this kind of music plays, it's Saturday Date, the show where every dedication carries a heartbeat. How are you folks doing out there? You're listening to Akashwani's Rainbow Channel on FM 107.1. My name is Fali, coming to you absolutely live on this beautiful Saturday night. What a list of beautiful dedications we've got lined up for you folks. And the first dedication of the night comes straight from the heart. It's a very special birthday greeting going out to Vivek Mathai from his entire family. Happy birthday, Vivek. You know, you're one of a kind and we love you more than words can say. We truly don't know what we'd do without you. Sending you lots of love, good health, endless cheer and a life full of happiness because no one deserves it more than you. And the wishes are coming in from his son, Feroz, his wife, Kuma, his mom, Silu Mathai, his sister, Radha, brother, Ashok, uncle, Kushet, and cousins, Shireen and Diana. And they say to celebrate you today. Today, this one is just for you. Congratulations, Vivek, on what a fabulous life you've led. Well, thank you so much for sharing that lovely dedication. And Feroz, his son, says that Fali, without a doubt, one of the greatest superstars of all time, who would have his biggest album ever in this list, would be Cliff Richard. And the best song I think you can play for anybody celebrating their birthday, where everyone says that they love him, is the song Congratulations. Well, that's just coming up right now for you, Vivek, from your entire family. This is your birthday song.

Well, Vivek, wishing you all the very best. Hope you're enjoying the music. And remember, what a fantastic family you have. Your son, Feroz, sent in the message and said, Fali, please make sure you play it for my dad. He's truly one of a kind. Well, Vivek, hope you're enjoying the music. Welcome back to Saturday Day. So many amazing dedications. The next one comes in from Sarah to her 10-year-old sister, Maya. Says, thank you for being the best sister. Your love means the world to me and I appreciate everything you do. To the best sister out there, this track is just for you. See, Sarah rhymed this song for Maya. She says, get ready to dance because I want Michael Jackson for my sister. Well, here we go. Michael Jackson with Bad is at number 11 on the 100 biggest albums of all time. This was the first of three number ones on the charts.

Michael Jackson over there, Bad. It goes out from Sarah to her younger sister, Maya. Hope you're enjoying the music. How are you folks doing out there? The song also went out from Pradeep to his cousin, Mr. Ashok. He says he's listening in from Canada and he's enjoying the music. And they both say that the greatest superstar of all time has to be Michael Jackson. You know, that's where we learn to dance. Well, truly, Michael Jackson, truly the greatest dancer of all. He says also George Michael should be there in the list. Well, stick around, Pradeep, to find out if he's made it or not. We're counting down tonight on Saturday, date the 100 biggest albums of all time. The album charts began exactly 70 years ago this week. From 1956 to 2026, there have been now 1,439 albums that went to number one. And for the past 70 years since the charts began, Michael Jackson has been number one with Thriller. Not bad, but he's pretty good at number 11 here. Okay, so we got a really heartfelt message coming up right now. And this is from Rajesh to his incredible son, Anand. He says, who's finally back home after facing some health issues. Son, seeing you take those first steps back home fills my heart. You've faced this journey with so much strength and patience. You're a true inspiration to all of us. Take it one day at a time. I'm so proud to be a dad. To celebrate your recovery and every step forward. Fali, I want to dedicate Dire Straits with their song Walk of Life. And do you know, it's a true fact, Fali, that the frontman Mark Knopfler didn't like Walk of Life and he didn't want to put it on the album and it was going to be as an extra track, as a B-single. I know that. I mean, it's crazy, right? Walk of Life is one of the group's biggest number ones. And the band and the manager then finally fought with the frontman and said, no, we need to put that song on. And you know also that Brothers in Arms, the Dire Straits album, was the first in the history of music to sell 1 million copies in a new format called the CD. When the audio CD came out, the first album to sell over 1 million copies in that new format was Brothers in Arms by Dire Straits. All right, here we go. At number 10 on the list of the biggest selling albums of all time, the biggest albums in the history of music, is Dire Straits. This is one of four number one hits, Walk of Life, and it goes out, like I said, from Rajesh to his incredible son, Anand, who's on the road to recovery and is an inspiration to everyone. Here we go.

All right, that's a bit of Dire Straits over there with The Walk of Life. The album, of course, is the first one to sell over a million copies in a new format that came out in the 80s called the audio CD. Do you know that? It sold more than Michael Jackson's Thriller as an audio CD. Then, of course, Michael Jackson overtook it a couple of months later. That's another story. How are you folks doing out there? You're listening in to Saturday Date, the show where every dedication carries a heartbeat. And what a dedication I've got coming up right now with a beautiful, beautiful heartbeat. And the dedication is from Aman. How are you doing out there? And he says, Fali, it's to the two of the most amazing women in the world, my mother and my grandmother. To my mom, thank you for always being there, my guide and my biggest fan. You show me what true strength and kindness looks like every single day. And to my grandmother, thank you for your endless wisdom and a lifetime of love that has shaped our whole family. You both hold my heart. I'm so lucky to call you mine. This is for you. And he wanted me to play for his grandmother and his mom, Abba. And he said, without a doubt, Fali, Abba will have to be in the list of the biggest albums of all time. You're absolutely right. Do you know that Abba actually have 9 number one albums in this list? You know, we're at number 9 now. ABBA's at number 9. All the next positions could only be ABBA albums. Well, you'll need to stick around to find out. I've got a fantastic song coming up right now from Aman to his mom and grandmom and the entire family who's listening in. And he says, Fali, ABBA's album Mamma Mia has to be in the top 10. Well, you're absolutely right about that. Do you know that ABBA's Mamma Mia, the soundtrack, became the biggest selling musical soundtrack of all time, breaking the Sound of Music's record that stayed for 50 years. When this album came out, it broke every record, including that 50-year record of the Sound of Music. So here we go, number 9. There's one and only ABBA. Here we go.

That's ABBA with Mamma Mia. The movie came out in 2008. The soundtrack became that year the biggest selling musical soundtrack of all time. Dedicated from Aman to his entire family who's listening in. He says, my mom, grandmom, you know, everybody loves ABBA. Everyone in the family loves ABBA and they never go out of style. Absolutely right. I totally agree with you, my brother. Thank you for that. ABBA are in this list with 9 albums. Are they all going to be only ABBA now? So, ladies and gentlemen, you know, I'm just flabbergasted now as I tell you. We're here on Saturday Date, the show where every dedication carries a heartbeat. And people have been sending in dedications for Michael Jackson from the album Thriller because they think on the list of the biggest albums of all time, Thriller will be number one. Well, Thriller has been the biggest album of all time for the past 70 years. Unfortunately, it's not anymore. Ladies and gentlemen, are you ready to be shocked? From number one as the biggest album of all time, Thriller has dropped to number 8. That's right, Thriller is now the 8th best-selling album of all time on the UK pop charts. It's crazy. There are now 7 more albums that have sold more than Michael Jackson's Thriller. Well, the first dedication from Thriller that's coming in right now is from the one and only Sam. So Sam wants to dedicate the song to Shweta. Thank you for being in my life, being my anchor. I appreciate every single thing you do. And most of all, I love how you let me fill our home with music. And sharing the music with you means everything to me. And he also wants to dedicate it to the entire family who's listening in. That's his dad, his mom, his son Soham, and his favorite friend in the house, Judo. And of course, there's Shweta, the love of my life. And he says that, Fali, you know, if Michael Jackson doesn't make it in the top 10, I don't know what's happening to pop music. Hopefully, Michael Jackson's Thriller will still be in the top 10. Well, it is here. It's a number 8. And he thinks the greatest song from Thriller is this one. Here we go. The great love song of Michael Jackson. You know, it spent only a single week at number 1. It's called Human Nature.

album. The Dark Side of the Moon, Pink Floyd, 44 million worldwide. It's at number 7 on the list of the 100 biggest albums of all time. And that went out to the one and only Rashmi. Came out from Rahul and he said, I want to tell her that I love you a lot, how incredibly lucky I am to have found you. And he says, Fali, my wife is the craziest Pink Floyd fan ever. She just plays Pink Floyd all day long at home. And, you know, I originally wasn't a big Pink Floyd fan. I used to only listen to Freddie Mercury and Sting and Michael Jackson. And now I'm really one of the biggest Pink Floyd fans as well. Well, thank you, Rashmi, for turning Rahul into Pink Floyd, into their biggest fan. So he just wanted me to tell Rashmi that he loves her. And he said, without a doubt, we were arguing right now, you know, when you said that the biggest albums of all time on the charts, we were arguing because she says number one will be Dark Side of the Moon. Well, it's here in the list, in the top 10. Not bad. Thank you for that. Another great request coming in. And this dedication is from Varun to Janvi on Saturday 8. So Varun says, Janvi is a very special person in my life, someone I've had the privilege of working alongside for the last 4 years. Fali, we started out as friends, but over the last couple of months, something truly incredible has happened. We've fallen in love. After everything we've been through in the past, we've learned what real love actually means. And it's about being best friends first, being there through thick and thin, and showing up for each other's families. That is really important. So he wants to tell Janvi, thank you for coming into my life, showing me what true love looks like. And he says that, according to me, one of the greatest albums of all time, or the biggest albums of all time, will be Fleetwood Mac with their album Rumours. And if the album is in the list, or if any Fleetwood Mac album is in the list, you can play either Everywhere or you can play Dreams. Because that's what me and Janvi have. We have dreams for our future, dreams for our love, and dreams for being all together right till the very last breath. Well, thanks for that lovely message. And yes, I've got for you right now Fleetwood Mac with Dreams. And number 6 on the list of the biggest albums of all time, Rumours from 1977. Fleetwood Mac.

That's a bit of Pink Floyd over there. Do you know it's amazing that when the album actually got released originally in 1973, it peaked at number 2 and it went to number 1 a couple of years later when people rediscovered the album.

All right, that went out to Feroz, to all the people listening in, and he says that Fali, without a doubt, Saturday date is one of the best things I look forward to the entire week. Thank you, Akashwani. Love is truly on the airwaves when you play our dedications. Well, thank you for that, Feroz. Lots of other dedications came in as well. Rajendra Jutani, thank you so much listening in with his entire family, and he wants to tell them he loves them a lot as well. Well, Prakash, my man, how are you doing out there? He says, I want to tell everyone out there that the greatest music album of all time is the album that you love the most. Well, that's absolutely right. You know, the albums that I'm counting down, the biggest albums of all time over here, possibly your favorite album, didn't even make the top 20. So you're so right about that. He feels the number one album of all time should be Michael Jackson's Thriller. Well, sorry, Prakash, as I said, it's dropped from number one to number eight on the list. So at number five was Sgt. Pepper's Lonely Hearts Club Band by the Beatles. Came out in 1967, 33 million sold worldwide, making it at number five. So who do you think is going to be the top four? Are the Beatles still in the list? Do we have a brand new number one album? Well, you need to stick around to find out. Angela, how are you doing out there? She says, I love John Lennon's voice, especially in this song. Also, Ginny as well thinks Queen should be number one because they've got 19 number one albums. Deepak as well thinks Celine Dion or Whitney Houston or ABBA will be a number one. Zareen sent in a lovely message as well, and she said, Fali, there are people who are come into your life for a reason, and one of them was my B.Ed. college principal, Kamlesh Bhatia. You know, she was somebody who made a great impression on me, and she's the one who formed my thoughts on teaching and education. And she says that, you know, I loved her observation lessons, I loved her personality, and I used to imbibe her way of explanation whenever I was teaching students out there. And we used to go on picnics as well, and ma'am would sit next to me and share with me her food. She was so humble and friendly, and she inspired confidence in me. That's what we need, Fali. We need people who inspire confidence in us and always put us up, because too many people in life always pull you down. Well, thank you for those words, Zareen. Really nice. And she thinks Adele will be in the list. Well, you're absolutely right. At number four on the list is Adele with the album 21. I let it

Rana Subert of Adele over there. You know, Adele always said that the one who pushed her into music were her parents. And Mrs. De Silva sent in a message. It's Parents' Day being celebrated tomorrow. A gratitude to our parents, to everyone out there. You know, remember that your parents are the ones who have given you what you are today. You know, well, thank you for that lovely message, Mrs. De Silva. And, well, Adele truly is an inspiration to all of us. We're counting down the 100 biggest albums of all time. The albums charts began on this very week, 1956, July 22nd, July 1956. And since then, there have been 1,439 albums that have gone to the top. And are you ready to be absolutely blown away? Well, at number three is an album that nobody ever saw coming. In the last list, this album was at number 49. Well, from number 49, it's jumped to number three. And it's all thanks to, I can say, the football fever that's happening across the world. Why? Well, this became the unofficial anthem for the FIFA World Cup this year. And Saurabh wants me to play a song for his mother, Shraddha. And he says, Fali, you know, FIFA World Cup was absolutely amazing, especially since Madonna performed. I really loved that she came back and performed. And I would say that the most magical moment is when everybody in the crowd started singing Oasis with their Wonderwall song. Well, here we go at number three on the list of the 100 biggest albums of all time is an album from 1995. What's the Story? Morning Glory. And the band is Oasis. This is the big number one from it, Wonderwall.

Well, they almost made it to the gold. The album is called Gold. It sold 46.3 million and it's number two on the list of the biggest albums of all time on the charts from 1956 to 2026. ABBA at number two with their album Gold. Ravi, hope you're enjoying the music. You know, he loves ABBA. And he says, Fali, you always play the winner takes it all when you talk about ABBA's biggest album. So why don't you play Knowing Me, Knowing You? Well, it's coming up right now. Hope you're enjoying the music. How are you folks doing out there? It's Saturday Day, the show where every dedication carries a heartbeat. Thank you for all you wonderful people with all your dedications. I'm sorry if I wasn't able to read them out today. I will save some for next time as well. Mega, hope you enjoy the music. Where the

Thank you so much for your lovely message as well. And all I need to say now is that this is the moment you've been waiting for, what is now the biggest album of all time on the UK charts. Well, ladies and gentlemen, for the first time, the album that is the biggest album of all time is actually a greatest hits compilation. And it's an album that totally deserves it. 47.9 million sold worldwide. It's got over 4 billion streams in the past 2 years alone. And of course, there is only one, Freddie Mercury. Ladies and gentlemen, the biggest album of all time in the history of the album charts is now Freddie Mercury and the band Queen with their greatest hits. Well, I bet you didn't see that coming, did you? Well, thank you so much for tuning in. Have a fantastic weekend. Don't forget that there's fabulous music 24/7 on this radio station, and that's Akashwani's Rainbow Channel. My name is Fali R. Singha Singh. Good night. Thank you for listening in, and stay tuned for the news coming up in a bit. Freddie Mercury and the boys on their greatest hits. Their best love song is, of course, a song that needs absolutely no introduction at all. Which one is it? No, it's not a crazy thing called love. It's this one. Anybody. Somebody to love. You know, even George Michael said this was his favorite love song of all time. That's why he performed it at the Freddie Mercury tribute concert. Well, as I always say, don't go searching for love. Let it find you. Have a fab weekend ahead. Freddie Mercury and the boys, Queen, number one.